We're in the final phase of this year's school year. And I'm just curious, are you cooler now than you were in high school? It's kind of inspiring, right? Also suspicious and honestly a little sad for all of us. We'll break that down coming up.

0: More Americans think they're cool now than think they were cool in high school, which is adorable, and probably because now we define cool as having lower back pain and a favorite spatula. It's B-Dub. A new poll says 56% of adults believe that they're cool today, compared to 43% who thought they were cool back then. And look, I respect the confidence, because if you can walk into Costco, buy paper towels in bulk, and still think, yeah, I've got it, that's powerful. The best part, parents of kids under 18 were more likely to think they're very cool, which means either the kids are lying or dad wore white New Balances with cargo shorts and somehow thought, nailed it. But honestly, the coolest answer might not be caring at all. Mostly because you'll say stuff like, no worries, while wearing readers on your head.
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0: 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Thank you. It's a simple but meaningful phrase that educators just don't hear often enough. Teachers on the Rise would like to say thank you to all teachers for their hard work and the sacrifices they make every day. You have gone far above and far beyond this year. It hasn't gone unnoticed. And we'd also like to thank all the students who noticed the above and beyond efforts of their teachers and for nominating them to be recognized.
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Mother's Day was Sunday, and there are two rules when it comes to that particular day. One is don't forget about it, and two is don't blow it. And apparently some dudes treated Mother's Day like a group project in high school and contributed exactly nothing. Wait till you hear the excuses these women had. We'll get into that coming up.

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2: 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Willie, Johnny, you know, whatever. Just, you know, the chasing the little people. You know, those hairy people. They were there, and they had those sticks with light-up sticks that they were doing things that made noise. And
3: nah.
2: You're pulling me into your orbit of that, and I really want to get out. 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
1: So. Jeff Mudflap and the Gang. It might get better.
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Mother's Day was Sunday, as you know, and some people absolutely fumbled it like they were trying out for the NFL Combine. One woman said her husband spent the whole day explaining how grateful she should be because he helped her on Mother's Day. Cool, buddy. Should we nominate you for sainthood, too? Another guy said their newborn was too young to plan anything, which is an incredible strategy. Like, sir, the baby also can't file taxes, but somehow you still handle that. And honestly, the most savage one, a five-year-old gave mom a card that said, I love you, mom, but I love dad more. Kids are adorable little sociopaths, aren't they? We all know it. But I do kind of like the internet solution here. A Mother's Day redo. Like a relationship mulligan. You blew it? Cool. Take her to dinner next weekend. Apologize properly. And maybe don't act like folding one towel made you employee of the month.

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They just gave it a weird name and somehow dragged Jimmy Buffett into it from the grave. 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
1: Gen Z has a new trend called Jimmy Buffett maxing, which honestly sounds less like a lifestyle and more like a tropical disease you catch at a Sandals resort. But apparently maxing just means going all into something. And now they're trying to live like Jimmy Buffett. You know, beach vibes, margaritas, no stress, sunsets, flip-flops, and acting like your email doesn't exist after 4 p.m. Basically the exact opposite of modern adulthood. 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Meanwhile, we're over here rage-refreshing grocery apps because avocados somehow cost the same as a used Honda. Maybe Jimmy Buffett maxing is just realizing you don't need a hustle culture podcast. You need a patio chair and one friend who owns a blender. That's your breakdown.
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10: 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You have gone far above and far beyond this year. It hasn't gone unnoticed. And we'd also like to thank all the students who noticed the above and beyond efforts of their teachers and for nominating them to be recognized.
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3: 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You're only thinking about one. That's not going to stick. Look at it flying around. He's trying to catch it. He's trying.
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Now, here's what you do. You keep it simple, stupid. You just follow the instructions. Get a cup or a glass, some ice cubes, pour in a little Topo Chico, add salt, and 3 fingers of vodka. Texan, Russian, maybe not Russian, but you get the point. And most importantly, grab some lemons. Squeeze half a lemon, squeeze a whole lemon. Hell, go crazy, squeeze 2 whole lemons. Mix it all up.

You know, we've officially entered a weird timeline when people are buying tickets to weddings they were never invited to. There's a new service called Not a Wedding Crasher, where couples sell extra seats at their wedding to total strangers. Because apparently your big romantic day now has the same business model as Spirit Airlines. We all know how well that worked out. It's B-Dub. Look, weddings are already awkward enough. You're stuck at a table with Cousin Cheryl explaining her juice cleanse while a drunk groomsman butchers Mr. Brightside. Now imagine doing all that and you don't even know the bride and groom. Although, honestly, some of us would thrive there. Free dinner, open bar, zero emotional attachment. You can ugly cry during the vows and disappear before the bouquet toss like a mysterious wedding ninja. The best part is they do background checks and biometric scans before approving guests, which is amazing because half the actual family members at most weddings couldn't pass that screening. She said...

happened to take home Album of the Year on Sunday at the ACM Awards. He also has a new single out that's just starting to really break through called Killing Me. I want to know if you'd stream it or skip it coming up next. Brought to you by AutoZone. 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

0: If that came up on your playlist, what are you doing? You going to stream it or skip it? Let me know at Beat Up Radio. You can also text in your vote, 844-358-2382. Let's go.
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B-Dub, if you have a friend that is a conspiracy theorist, they will love this. There's an artist that has created an apocalypse early warning system, which tracks private jets around the world. 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
1: You've heard of 6 degrees of Kevin Bacon, right? 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Like, it's proven. It's a scientific thing. Well, Kevin Bacon was 1 degree from some serious pain during a recent walk in the woods. We'll get into that coming up.

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13: KLLL. This is

Speed up. Kevin Bacon was out hiking with his daughter and her boyfriend when they accidentally stumbled onto a beehive. And apparently the bees decided it was their chance to finally review Hollow Man in person. Kevin said nobody bothered to hive, but the bees went full WWE entrance music on him anyway. Not the daughter, not the boyfriend, just Kevin. Bees under the shirt, stinging him everywhere, which honestly feels a little personal. And I love that his daughter recreated his reaction afterward instead of filming it live. That is real family love right there. Because if most of us got attacked by bees in 2026, your family's first instinct would be, hold on, don't move, this is going viral. Also, imagine being Kevin Bacon and surviving Hollywood for 40 years just to get jumped by sky raisins in the woods.

Apparently, Gen Z has found a new lifestyle trend, and it's basically just becoming your retired uncle in flip-flops with a blender full of margaritas. We'll break that down coming up next, brought to you by AutoZone. 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
1: Even 2 years after Jimmy Buffett passed away, somehow the man is still influencing culture because Gen Z has discovered Jimmy Buffett maxing. Yeah, that's a real phrase now. You know how they add maxing to everything? Sleep maxing, looks maxing, whatever we're overthinking this week, maxing. Apparently now it means fully committing to the Buffett lifestyle. Beach, sunshine, margaritas, no stress. You know, basically living like it's spring break for people with back pain. And honestly, they may have accidentally stumbled into wisdom here. Jimmy built an empire by hanging out near water, writing songs about cheeseburgers, and acting like deadlines were more of a suggestion. Meanwhile, we're over here answering emails marked urgent that absolutely could have been a text next Tuesday. At this point, if Jimmy Buffett maxing means sitting outside with friends and pretending your phone died, sign me up.
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1: Hefty, hefty, hefty.
0: Hefty slider bag. Seal it with a slide. One more time now, y'all. Come on.
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1: I feel like the more you talk this morning, the more I feel like I'm starting to sound like you this morning. Willie, John, you know, whatever. It's just, you know, the chase of the little people. You know, those hairy people. They were there, and they had those sticks with light-up sticks that they were doing things that made noise. And
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1: You're pulling me into your orbit of that, and I really want to get out. I desperately want to leave.
0: So. Jeff Mudflap and the Gang. It might get better.
3: 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It hasn't gone unnoticed. And we'd also like to thank all the students who noticed the above and beyond efforts of their teachers and for nominating them to be recognized.
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0: The party of the summer is hitting Lubbock. 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
4: You can tell your old man you'd do some largemouth fishing another time. 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

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And in that moment, something or someone spoke to me. They said there was still a verse that needed to be written for this song. And to get up and write it down. There's a book that's sitting in your house somewhere that could use some dusting off. There's a man who died for all our sins, hanging from the cross. You can give your life to Jesus and he'll give you a second chance.

0: Here's what you missed on Jeff Mudflap and the Gang.
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1: 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I think the it's men and man. I think yes. I can do it.
2: But do you know which one's which?
1: No, I have no clue. 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
1: Look at those men. 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
3: 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A is the first number in the alphabet, and A, there's only one man. There's just a man. You're only thinking about one. That's not going to stick. Look at it flying around. He's trying to catch it. He's trying.
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1: I feel like the more you talk this morning, the more I feel like I'm starting to sound like you this morning.
2: Willie, Johnny, you know, whatever. Just, you know, the chasing the little people. You know, those hairy people. They were there, and they had those sticks with light, the light-up sticks that they were doing things that made noise. And
1: nah.
2: You're pulling me into your orbit of that, and I really want to get out. 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
0: So. Jeff Mudflap and the Game. 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
1: I was all but 22, I think, at the time. I'd been out on the road, lonely at night. 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
4: You can tell your old man you'll do some largemouth fishing another time.

Woke all alone one Sunday morning with this song stuck in my head. And in that moment, something or someone spoke to me. They said there was still a verse that needed to be written for this song. And to get up

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Hang him from the cross. 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
4: 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There's just a man. You're only thinking about one. That's not going to stick. Look at it flying around. He's trying to catch it. He's trying.
5: 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Good morning. Good morning.
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Well, I'm just got a little thing we can do today. Here we go. Everybody go wash your car, because there is a chance for showers, but if it comes, it's only like a 30% chance here in Lubbock. So hopefully, you know, if we all go wash our cars, maybe, just maybe, we can fire up some rain. High today, still about 96. Right now, it's 67.

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0: All right. How's it going?
1: Oh, we're here.
0: Yeah, we are.
1: Thursday.
0: So. Yeah.
2: It is Thursday.
0: Man. It's May 14th. There's some profound statements to start the show.
1: Oh, I'll tell you what.
0: We're here, here's today's date.
1: I practiced it all night long.
0: Yeah. All right. No, I was just sitting here. Sorry, I was having to mess around with some of our equipment. People come in the studio and they do things, and then they don't put it back like they found it. And then I have to go in and do all this extra stuff to try to make the things work like they're supposed to. It's like, I don't mind you being in the studio here.
1: You know what I'd do?
0: You know, what?
1: You're the principal.
0: Mm-hmm.
1: I'd get the paddle.
0: Yeah, I don't think so. That's more of a whip there.
1: Okay.
2: Yeah.
0: No, I don't think we're going to be doing that. But
1: can you imagine if you know, when you're principal, I mean, if you were, you know, as you're growing up, you know, everybody, the principal had the paddle.
0: Mm-hmm.
1: Can you imagine if it was just switched as an adult, your boss had the
2: you
1: paddle?
2: You would be beaten every day.
1: I know.
2: Just like, bring it back.
0: Yeah.
1: Bringing out the paddle. Like,
0: yeah.
1: All right, you may have messed up.
2: During the show, he'll just get it out and hang it up behind him. And you'll just slowly know the stages.
0: Walk around with it. Just like, I'll just look at it over my shoulder hanging there. Like, all right, listen, man. It's right there.
1: Yeah.
0: All right. Well, aside from all that, anyway, I got everything working again. People come in here and they change settings and they move stuff around and then they don't put it back like they found it. And
2: rude.
0: It's just somewhat annoying. I'll just say it. But it's okay. We'll get through it. It's done. It's over. All right. So today we've got another keyword at 8 for our trip to see Morgan Wallen at Ella Langley. That concert is August 1st, by the way, in Philadelphia. So the 8 o'clock keyword will be coming up. And then this is the day where we've got to start taking ideas for the endless trade. We have our confidence, fitness, vibration plate exercise thing, whatever you want to call it. And it's pretty cool.
1: It really is.
0: This is a nice piece of equipment here.
1: It's gonna go big.
2: We did have one already text in.
1: Okay. Oh yeah,
2: trade for it.
1: Please read.
0: Did you put the breakfast order in yet?
1: Yes.
0: Okay. What did you? Did you get?
1: I said same old, same old.
0: Oh, okay. Because I was gonna change it today.
1: Oh, what do you want?
2: Oh,
0: well, I was gonna get pancakes today.
1: Okay.
0: But if it's not too late, I mean,
1: no, it's not.
0: I just saw that.
2: Jesse, I know. Right. I have to sort the gang's all here, and I always forget on Thursdays. I need to scroll through to Whiskey Jesse first so that I can confirm.
0: He always brings his breakfast.
2: I thought he just miraculously always knew.
0: Well, I think sometimes Mudflap lets him know. But anyway, but yes, that's that. Thank you. If that's possible, I don't know if it's not. It's no big deal.
1: I'm sending it right now.
0: My name's Jimmy. I'll take what you give me. I don't really care.
2: I've never heard that. Okay, but back to the trade. So
0: yes.
2: Troy the painter, he said, I know I've traded once already, but I have a deal for you. I'll offer to paint a 12 by 12 room, labor, and the materials.
1: What?
2: That's a really good deal.
0: Dang, that's
1: that is a great deal.
2: Yeah, like that room that you've wanted to paint, but mm-hmm. you don't want to do it.
1: And wow. Okay.
0: So then if we did that next week, that's what we'd be trading away.
1: Man.
0: Yeah. Okay.
2: Troy is great.
1: Yeah,
0: that's good. I do tend to like objects more. But
1: right.
0: I don't know. That's pretty good. That's
1: pretty
0: sweet.
1: Write that one down. Yeah.
2: But you could get some cool objects for
0: that's a good point. That is a good point. All right.
2: Yep. Well, I added it to the list.
0: That's actually pretty good. That's a good one. Okay. All right. So we're off to a good start then. All right. Well, there you go. So be thinking about it here because we'll take all the ideas this morning, and then we always like to sleep on it on Thursday night and then come in Friday and announce what it's going to be. So the endless trade continues. So it's the exercise thing here, the vibration.

Into the consideration stack here this morning and see what else might come along this morning. And then we'll, like I said, tomorrow morning we got to make a final decision on what it's going to be in the endless trade on KLLL.

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0: it's Luke.
1: All right, endless trade day today, and so far it's Troy the painter has a 12 by 12 room of painting, right?
2: Yes, that is correct.
1: Which that's pretty cool.
3: That's pretty cool.
1: He paints. So that's that'd be a good thing to trade our vibration plate exercise jiggle machine or whatever you want to call it. Okay. So and then the other thing, Taz the Trucker still offering a 2-hour Harley ride. That one makes me a little nervous. I don't know. It's just,
2: you don't want to sit on the back of a Harley for two hours?
1: Well, I don't. I don't personally. You know, Taz, I like you, but I don't want, But, so we still got that. So anything else you got, do you think you would trade us for the, now we've posted pictures, right? I mean, we've posted stuff on Facebook and of the use of this piece of equipment. And it actually, there's something about it, I think, when, if you get on this thing, probably the blood flow, the just getting your muscles loose and all that.
3: Yeah,
1: is that kind of what you found with it?
2: Mud flap was just strolling through the studio after that.
3: Yeah, you should see me floating.
1: Yeah. I mean, you were a pistol packing mama after you got done on that thing.
3: He's a pistol packing mama.
2: He kept on talking weird, but
1: it's actually I think it could be beneficial. I really
3: Me
1: do.
3: Me too.
1: So
3: very beneficial.
1: So there we have it, and we're taking the ideas this morning. What will you trade us to own it? It can go home with you and be a part of your daily
3: routine.
1: It's gonna
3: be really cool.
1: So a room of painting, a ride on a Harley. Those are two things so far that have been committed to at this
3: point.
1: Our gang
3: member Jesse's checking it out.
1: Jesse,
2: settle up.
3: Jesse, that tool, man, that thing you have.
1: Yeah, he's okay. Well, just take a look at it, you know.
3: Uh-huh. Yeah, just check.
1: Jesse, you can even breakfast. Touch it. Thank you. Thank you, Jesse, for breakfast, and thank you for taking our last minute order. Anyway, thank you.
2: Never too late. Jesse's the best.
1: All right. Well, thank you. We appreciate it very much. But if you'd like to take a ride on that machine there, you let us know. We'll plug it in and fire it
3: We will
1: it
3: plug
1: right
3: it in
1: up.
3: Just for you.
1: I better not. That's a polite. That's the polite.
2: Yeah. He has to drive today.
1: Yeah, you don't have to be like mud flap and also be, well, of course, so you'd have sparkling grape juice, right? Is there someone at our front door?
3: I think so.
2: He's scaring
3: me. I think
2: me.
3: So.
1: I think it's a person whose car broke down.
3: I think you're right.
1: All right. Let's go check it out and see what happens.

0: Hi, it's Blake Shelton. All right. Mudflap, good on you for being a good Samaritan this morning. We drove up early this morning, there was a car parked out right next to the station here with the hazard lights on. And in this neighborhood, before the sun comes up, you just don't know what's going on, really. So the hazard lights went on. It looked like I could see somebody was in it, but the windows were kind of dark, but I could see the light of the phone. So I was like, okay, somebody maybe just pulled over to be on the phone or something. Well, then it just kept sitting there, and then the hazard lights were on. I thought, okay, well, maybe they're in car trouble. They're probably calling somebody to come help. Okay, so kind of kept an eye on things. Well, then just a few minutes ago, this person came to the front door, and it was this very nice girl, and she seemed rather distraught, right?
1: Yeah.
0: And so you went and helped her. So what happened?
1: Basically, she said, there's something under my car.
0: And like I was stuck up underneath
1: something there.
0: Yeah.
1: And so I was like, well, let's go take a look. I crawled up under there, and the good news is I have long arms, so she did have a milk jug.
0: Really? Like
1: under
0: she
1: there.
0: Just run over it and it got
1: her? Yeah, and it was just making all kinds of noise. I'm sure it was scaring her, probably.
0: Well, she's a young girl, and she probably thought that there was something really, really wrong because it was making a terrible noise as it was dragging, and so, yeah.
1: Yeah, so I've reached as far as I could go because it was literally right in the middle.
0: Yeah.
1: And I was trying to pull, and finally I got a hold of the hook and... Or the handle.
0: Right.
1: And I pulled it in. So there you go.
0: And she was jumping up and down, dancing.
2: She was so excited.
0: Anyway, well, that was a very nice thing you just
2: good
0: did
2: for
0: there.
2: Her.
0: We had the video rolling. We had the video rolling just in case something untoward
1: happened.
0: But no, she just needed help and you helped her. And that was a good thing.

0: How far does a goodbye go?
1: It's kind of like how many licks to the center of a Tootsie Roll pop, you know?
2: Three.
1: Isn't that what it was? One, two, three.
2: Yeah.
1: Yep. All right. Katie Joe's looking at us like, what are y'all talking about?
3: The end.
1: You probably don't remember that, do you? The Tootsie Roll Pop commercial?
2: Yeah. Oh, it was an old one, but it lasted a long time.
1: Yeah, they ran a long time.
2: Like,
1: I'm surprised you haven't seen it, yeah. So we're all about, you know, you're a little older than
2: Mudflap. You know what? I'm going to ask you another question. Do you remember Where's the Beef?
3: Yeah. I do remember that one.
2: Okay.
1: Where's the Beef?
2: Yeah, where's the Beef?
1: Okay. All right. Do you remember Puppy Monkey Baby? Puppy Monkey Baby.
3: Puppy Monkey Baby. Yeah. Puppy Monkey Baby.
1: Yeah.
3: Puppy.
1: Oh, yeah. She does remember that.
2: Man.
1: Yeah. That was my favorite commercial from the Super Bowl that year. It was so weird, but it was so great, you know? So, all right. We're enjoying our breakfast this morning. Our friend Jesse brings us breakfast on most Thursdays, you know? And today we even changed our order last minute because, you know what? I've gotten to where, let me just get them here. It's these pancakes from Whataburger.
2: Pancakes are good.
1: Oh, gosh,
3: I know.
1: Man.
3: The way that Jeff sold them last Thursday. Yeah. I missed out last Thursday.
1: Oh, my gosh. They're really good stuff.
2: Yep.
3: So good.
1: Anyway, thank you, Jesse. All right, it's Endless Trade Day today, and we're taking ideas for what you will trade to get our, I don't know what to call this thing. What is it again? It's the
2: Confidence Fitness
1: Life Pro
2: Exercise
1: Confidence
2: Machine.
1: Rhythm Vibration Plate Machine, bicep curl thing.
2: The brand is Confidence Fitness, and it's a vibration machine.
1: Right, and so you get on it, and it really has all the settings. We've posted a bunch of stuff this week on Facebook. You can see Mudflap using it, I think probably is it blood flow maybe, and just get your muscles loose and just that kind of thing. So
2: absolutely,
1: it can be very helpful,
3: lymphatic drainage maybe.
1: Lymphatic
3: just
1: drainage,
3: to shake it all up and
1: listen. Lymphatic drainage.
2: She just went auto transfusion on us.
1: Listen,
2: man,
1: that right there.
2: That's so
1: I don't think
2: good.
1: We've ever used the term lymphatic drainage.
3: Do you guys
1: on
3: not
1: the
3: have
1: show?
3: Instagram? It's all the hype.
1: I you know,
3: like
1: it's not,
3: everybody
1: that's not
3: is
1: on
3: doing
1: my
3: lymphatic
1: for you
3: drainage.
1: Page, I guess
2: is
1: wow.
2: It really, you know what?
3: Yeah.
2: That's
1: maybe that's what it is. Then
2: if we don't get a lot of people trading in for that now,
1: oh yeah. Listen, you got some problems with your lymphatic drainage.
2: Yeah,
1: we got the answer this morning. It's a
3: I'm googling that to make sure that I'm not.
2: I feel like I have that problem now, man.
3: Yeah,
2: I want
3: vibration
2: it.
3: Plates for lymphatic drainage.
2: Wow,
1: what is lymphatic drainage exactly?
3: Your lymph nodes, like it's the. Oh, man, you guys, I'm going to have to show y'all some TikToks on a break. But women can, like, you do your face, and it will slim your face. Like, you can physically see the change in getting all of that fluid out.
1: Really?
3: Yeah.
1: Wow. So this can help with that.
2: Oh, wow.
3: Yeah.
1: Lymphatic drainage. Jeff Mudflap the Gang, your lymphatic drainage morning show.
2: Yeah.
1: The lymphatic drainage of morning radio.
3: Your path to the drainage of your lymphatic.
1: Oh, boy, I tell you what. Yeah, that's good. Write that down. Save that. Save that one right there.
2: Jenkins!
1: Lymphatic drainage. No, I'm not
3: a t-shirt.
1: Familiar. Right, yeah. I'm not familiar with lymphatic drainage.
2: Yeah.
1: Do I have a problem with that, do you think? Do I need to
3: I think everybody
1: drain
3: has a
1: my
3: problem
1: lymphatic?
3: With it.
1: Yeah, okay. Huh.
3: I think it's all of the toxins in your body, and it just goes through that system.
2: Okay. Everybody needs this machine now.
1: All right. Well,
2: so if you're not thinking about something to trade, you need to.
1: Listen, if the term lymphatic drainage doesn't get people excited, I don't know what will.
2: So
1: 806-900-9630. Let us know what you'll trade us this morning for our lymphatic drainage machine.
2: Wow.
1: This thing really is nice. I mean, it really is. It's a cool piece of equipment, and we would just soon keep it here in the studio, really.
2: Yeah.
1: You know, we've had a lot of fun with it this week. I didn't even know we could involve lymphatic drainage into the equation. Now that I know that, I mean, that's a
2: changes
1: game changer.
2: Everything.
3: Okay,
2: really
3: I
2: does,
3: Googled so. Benefits of a vibration plate just for some more selling points for this bad boy. Muscle strengthening and toning, improved circulation and reduced soreness, bone density support, enhanced balance and mobility, weight loss aid, reduced back pain and stress.
1: Nice. Okay.
3: Optimal routine, sessions 10 to 15 minutes, 3 times a week.
1: Okay.
3: Combined with exercise.
1: Okay, yeah, it's like squats and push-ups.
3: Read the fine print.
1: Okay, yeah, right.
2: Combined with exercise.
1: But it is, but for your muscles.
2: It would definitely
1: and to, yeah.
2: Listen, if you ever want to, it would be a great stretch your muscles. I mean, before, you know, just get right. before you go really
1: even
2: into.
1: Even before you go for a big workout,
2: exactly.
1: just getting all loosened up. You know, doing all that. Yeah. Okay. Well, there you go. These are some great selling points.
2: And then we haven't even talked about the biggest seller.
1: And that is?
2: When women get together, they could sit on that thing and just have some fun.
3: Drink wine.
1: Yeah, you do see a lot of TikTok videos of that, so yes.
2: You ladies should be all over this.
1: I don't know that it's the biggest selling point.
2: Oh, but I don't know. Katie Jo's calling her friends.
1: Well, I don't know. She had me at lymphatic drainage.
2: Yeah, that's true. Yeah, that's
0: Jeff Mudflap in the game. Yeah, yeah. Making mornings great again.
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1: 806-900-9630.
0: So we've got we discovered, what was that again? Lymphatic drainage.
1: Yes.
0: This thing.
2: I mean,
0: we
2: that
0: have.
2: Sold it.
0: Yeah, I mean, it
2: that
0: did.
2: Literally sold it.
0: Because that made it sound like something like really important.
2: Yeah.
0: Lymphatic drainage. I didn't even know I had a problem with lymphatic drainage or whatever. I got to look into that.
2: It reminds me of yesterday, you know, when we were seeing who was the toughest, and then all of a sudden you put your picture out there and it's like, boom, Jeff wins it.
0: Oh, with our mugshots.
2: Yeah.
0: I know. Yeah, that was.
2: I mean, that lymphatic thing just like sold it.
1: Yes. It motivated Colorado Karen to use the one that she has more.
0: That's true. Yeah, she just texted.
2: Nice job,
0: she
2: Katie Jo.
0: On that thing.
2: Way to use words.
0: This thing is 4x4, probably. It's like a 4x4 footprint in your room where you set this thing. So, and it does have a little pull out thing for like you can do like bicep curls while you're on it. But they say that the vibration plate aspect of it is good for circulation, loosening your muscles, your back. If you got a sore back, it's just that movement. So it's very useful. And then Katie Jo, you mentioned that whole thing about the dealing with lymphatic drainage, which is a thing that a lot of women do now, I guess.
1: Yes. Yeah.
2: Did you practice that all night, or did you just come up with it?
1: Well, it's a long story, but no, I just know about it.
2: Okay.
1: My mom had surgery. Things. Yeah, she had lipedema, and so it's a whole thing. Like, it's
2: Pam?
1: Yeah.
2: So you Pam, Pam. Man, I came up behind you and grabbed you. Oh,
1: well,
2: wow.
1: Well, that's okay. That's safe. It's safe.
2: Okay. All right.
0: Well, you hug. You give her.
2: I hover. I give her. Yeah.
0: Let's make
2: back.
0: Sure that we're not.
1: You didn't take a bat to her knees.
2: No.
0: You just.
2: I didn't mean that bad. I mean, like, I came.
0: You
2: know, up.
0: You always make everything you say always sounds so weird. You know, you just can't just say something normal like.
1: We just walk behind
0: human.
1: Him with a little broom, just cleaning it up.
0: It's like everything you say, it's like what? All right.
2: How did I ever get in radio?
0: I don't know. I don't know how we just... I don't know. That's a great question.
2: But the good news is you hired me.
0: Yeah.
1: You did this, Jeff.
0: I did this. I'm responsible for this. You're right. All right. All right. Well, we're taking your ideas for the trade this morning, and we do have a lot of things here. We're going to trade this vibration plate lymphatic drainage thing. I just feel like I don't know exactly what to call it because it does so many things, you know, And I know it's the confidence fitness. What it has a name, but I feel like it doesn't. The name doesn't really say what it really is or what it's capable of. You know, and so
1: it's a Life Pro Rhythm vibration plate.
0: Okay, maybe that does say it for anybody that's in the market for that and wants to deal with their lymphatic drainage. I guess you probably know this. So.
1: I feel like it needs to be like Life Pro Rhythm vibration plate 6000.
0: Right. Yeah. It needs some kind of big number.
1: It needs something.
2: Yeah. They needed us to market this.
1: Yeah.
0: All right. Well, I do think the lymphatic drainage aspect and all and some of the benefits you said of getting on that thing. I mean, that's some good selling points there. This is a legit piece of exercise equipment.
2: Very much a legit.
0: And one that I think you'd find that you might use this more. Seriously, I think someone would use this more than they would like an elliptical or a treadmill or something like that. Because, you know, you've got a treadmill. You've walked on it for about 6 or 7 days to start the year and decided that it wasn't
2: Shannon's
0: for you.
2: Shannon's all over it.
0: Yeah. So most people end up hanging laundry. Now, this one, the benefit of this one on that is, you know, you don't have to worry about using it for laundry because it's not as big as like a treadmill. And there's a lot of room to drape laundry over that, which a lot of people do. I've been guilty of that before. But this one, being smaller in scale and footprint and all, you wouldn't even be able to really put as much laundry on it. So you'd be less tempted to do that, I think.
2: Yeah.
0: I think you'd legitimately use it for your lymphatic drainage needs. So...
1: Or if you need somewhere to hang your laundry. I mean, I could, either or, whatever the need is.
0: So you're saying if somebody really is looking for that, this would serve that purpose well. Okay, that's fair. That's fair.
1: But you are on point with what you said about other exercise equipment because Debbie is offering up to trade an exercise bike for the vibration plate.
0: Okay, an exercise bike, okay. Yeah, I don't know. I feel like we'd get stuck with that. I don't know.
1: I'm still stuck with my exercise bike.
2: There's nothing wrong with an exercise bike.
0: I used to have one.
2: Yeah.
0: Yeah. All right. So,
2: everybody's got a few things.
0: There's no
2: wrong answers here.
1: There's no
0: right. Just
1: wrong
0: tell
1: answer.
0: Us what you got because you never know. We might hear something and go, now that's intriguing for various reasons.
2: For
0: we have
2: various
0: lots of
2: reasons,
0: weird
2: right.
0: reasons. Right. So yeah. So we'll we entertain all offers here.
2: Yeah.
0: So just text us 806-900-9630. We've got Troy, the painter, willing to paint a 12 by 12 room with labor and materials, which is, that's a great deal.
2: That's a great deal. Wow.
0: Somebody, what is this? Barnaby has a wheelchair with removable footrests.
2: What?
0: Mm-hmm. Yeah. Hmm. All right.
2: A wheelchair. Those
0: and what is this other
2: either.
0: Thing? What was that? 1,000 units of what? Brazzer FMJ? Was that, is that ammo,
1: ammo
0: or something? Okay.
1: Mm-hmm.
0: Ammo.
2: Okay.
0: And then Debbie's exercise bike. Okay. All right. Which is a nice picture. That's a nice exercise
1: it
0: bike,
1: is
0: actually.
1: Nice.
0: You can tell that's an adjustable seat. It's got that little gear shift thing. You can
2: Wow. Yeah. Okay.
0: Just a little indicator of something there, speed, I guess, or mileage or something. Yeah, okay. That's pretty good, too. All right. We'll keep taking ideas
2: keep,
0: here.
2: Keep thinking outside the box. I love it.
0: We are going to, I'll trade some
1: of
0: Jeff's
1: sneakers.
0: Oh, yeah.
1: We have some Jordans coming in by
0: no,
1: Kathy.
0: No, we don't.
2: What
0: Did
2: are
0: you
2: those?
0: Really just say that? No, we're not doing that.
2: No,
1: good
2: we're
1: try,
2: not.
1: Kathy.
0: Let's not get crazy here.
2: Kathy, go under another name.
1: Yeah. I've got to correct your name here.
0: That's a terrible idea.
2: That's a terrible idea.
0: Yeah, nobody
2: idea.
0: Wants that. That's a terrible idea. Yeah. If you want something for your lymphatic drainage, trading Jordans is the least of your worries in life. So.
2: Yeah.
0: I don't know. No, we're not trading my shoes.
1: And just like that, the text line went down.
0: Well, Endless Trade was a fun bit while it lasted. So, you know. No. The wheelchair, what did it have? Removable foot plate? Is that
1: yes,
0: what it was?
1: Footrest.
0: Okay. I guess that's a selling point on that. I don't know. I don't know
2: well,
0: much
2: when,
0: about that.
2: A lot of people, when they can't move their legs or foot, and so you take those off, and so they don't trip over them when they're sitting in the wheelchair, and you just pull them off, and then that way they don't. It's kind of hard to explain, but there's a
1: reason
2: function for it.
0: Okay,
2: yeah.
0: Well, you did a good job. I guess I don't know. Anyways, that's good. Thank you.
2: Yes.
0: Okay. Well, this is. see what else we get here.
2: Okay.
0: All right. And you helped the girl this morning.
2: I did.
0: That was a nice
2: and there's
0: thing
2: a there's a couple of cops keeps coming right. I need to go talk to them. Yeah.
1: They do.
0: Why do we have cops hovering around?
2: Well, because she called the cops.
1: Them.
2: She called the cops. I was going to go tell them that we handled it. But
0: you want to go do that?
2: Are they there?
0: Well, there's one right there.
2: Yeah,
0: I mean,
2: I'll go talk to him.
0: He's across the street, though, I think.
2: Yeah, I'll go talk to him.
0: Okay, well, if you want to.
1: Oh, gosh, there's probably a standoff, and they're just waiting on SWAT, and we're sending Mudflap over there now.
0: Go, Mudflap. We're all counting on you. Okay. No, we had this girl was, there was a car with the hazard lights on this morning early when we got here. And usually before sun up around here, you just got to be cautious because you don't know what's going on. Because this is a neighborhood that, you know, you've been in Lubbock, you know, this neighborhood is interesting. So
1: it's unpredictable.
0: It is. It's unpredictable. So well, it turns out, and this girl finally came to our front door once the sun came up. And very nice girl, and she was a little bit distraught because she had something stuck under her car. And I think the noise of it was freaking her out. And I thought she thought it was a lot worse of a problem than it turned out to be. And she was crying, and she had called the police for assistance, and you know, and I don't know if they can answer this type of call. I don't really know. Well, anyway, Mudflap ends up going out and helping her, and it was just a milk jug. She'd run over, and it got caught up under there, but it was making a terrible noise, and she thought there was some serious damage to her vehicle, I guess. But she helped her get it, and she jumped up and down, and I mean, she was excited.
1: Dancing.
0: Yeah, because I think she thought she had something really, really wrong with her car. So
2: yeah.
0: So you were a good Samaritan. Okay, so did they go?
2: They did not go over, and then now they...
0: Well, the one's across the street.
2: Now he's sitting over there. So I was like, okay, but...
0: All right.
1: Maybe they're listening.
2: Yeah, maybe so.
0: Well, all right. Well, hopefully he didn't say, man, did you really help that person? Do you know who that is?
2: Really?
0: They escaped from it. We've been looking for that. No.
2: We had that. Well, that kind of that happened a little bit. I mean, remember when the guy wanted to talk to, he wanted some chit-chat with me at 4 in the morning.
1: Ugh.
0: Was that the two guys that walked up?
2: Yeah, the two guys that walked
0: yeah,
2: up
0: okay.
2: on me. And
0: yeah.
2: So next thing I know... I'm seeing them on the most wanted list.
0: That's right. Yes, that's right. I forgot that happened. Yeah.
2: Yes.
0: Yeah, that's
1: for
0: what I say. That's what
1: why
0: we just
1: were they
0: be
1: wanted?
0: It was some bad stuff.
2: It was bad stuff.
0: Yeah,
2: it was really bad. It was wanted for,
0: you know, they weren't
2: questioning for murder.
0: Yeah, they weren't good guys.
2: It was not good.
1: Well, Marshall texted in and said that they saw your mugshot yesterday, Jeff.
0: Yeah.
1: So now they're surrounding
0: that.
1: The place.
0: Yeah, this guy does look really dangerous. He looks like somebody we've been looking for.
1: They're probably like, a false alarm. This one in the studio has no face tattoo.
2: Yeah.
0: Oh, my gosh. All right. Well, what an exciting morning.
2: I know. Well, if he pulls back over here, I'll talk
0: okay.
2: to him. But
0: All right. Well, I bet it's all right.
2: I'm sure it's fine.
0: Okay. They probably have other bigger fish
2: to
0: fry.
2: Oh, I have no doubt.
3: Well, old milk carton stuck under car.
0: No, so, you know, it's just, I'm glad you were able to help that girl. Yeah. I really feel like she thought she had some very serious car trouble.
2: Oh, yeah.
0: It scared her. And she was just a young girl, probably didn't, it was just nice that we were able to.
2: Yeah.
0: I say we, you really did that, so.
2: No big deal.
0: You're the hero we need, Mudflap, but the hero we don't deserve, you know? So thank you for that.
2: I've talked to enough people. I know when they need help or when they're actually scamming you.
0: Right.
2: So she needed help.
1: Yeah, she was probably more terrified with having to walk up to somewhere.
2: She was. Yep.
0: Yeah. All right. Well, it's a good thing. All right. Endless trade. We'll update you on that here pretty soon. So just if you see anything, if you got anything else around the house you think you might trade us for our fitness vibration plate.
2: Come on. We need some good stuff. Not that it hasn't been good so far, but we want even some better so I can have a lot to choose from.
0: We want some gooder stuff.
2: We want some gooder.
0: All right. The Sonic text line is
1: 806-900-9630.
4: A pledge of allegiance to the flag of the United States of America and to the republic of which it stands, one nation, under God, indivisible, and liberty and justice for all.

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0: Ella Langley, who's, gosh, becoming like the biggest star on the planet.
1: Biggest star now.
0: Oh, my gosh, she's everywhere.
1: Dun, dun, dun.
0: That is Be Her, 719. I'm not complaining here, okay? I mean, I'm really not, but I just wanted to point. Is there something, the coffee situation this morning? I just got a cup of coffee, and it was different. It wasn't hot.
1: I went and checked it out.
0: Yeah.
1: lights were out again this morning in the kitchen, and I accidentally hit the top burner on.
0: Not as the burner that's
1: on the bottom, yeah.
2: Oh. Okay. So isn't there a sign back there that says, if you hit the top burner, this happens? Isn't it bad?
1: It could be bad. I mean, yeah, I went and turned it off. You know, we don't want any glass breaking or anything.
2: Oh, the glass. Yeah, the glass will break.
1: Yeah. So I was like, okay. So, yeah.
0: Well, the coffee's a little warm. I just was curious what. Again, not complaining. I'm grateful you made the coffee. Great coffee.
1: Nothing like cold coffee.
0: You know
1: what? Expecting hot.
0: It's just, you know, I was eating the rest of my pancakes here, and I thought, you know, some coffee would really go good with that. Some good hot coffee.
1: I'll go heat your coffee up here in a minute.
0: Oh, lukewarm. Interesting. So I didn't know what happened there.
1: I will make your day.
0: Okay. But you're doing good. You're doing a great job.
1: Thank you. I'm trying.
0: And that's the first time it's ever happened. So I'm not complaining. Don't get me wrong.
1: First time ever happened.
0: It was just unusual.
1: Yeah.
0: Because you're usually like spot on with it. I mean, it's you nailed it every morning. You really do. Yeah. So.
1: Well, tomorrow's another day.
0: Yes, it is. All right.
1: Well, I don't know if you know this about me. So before I was married, I was single. And
0: most of us were.
1: Well, and my girlfriend, I was dating a girl at the time. And,
0: yeah.
1: Oh, it's pretty crazy. I mean, and she poked me right in the eye.
0: Oh, no.
1: Yeah, I didn't see her again for a while.
0: That's so terrible. Oh, my gosh.
2: Wow.
0: All right. It's time for Katie Joe's Small Town Shout Out.
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0: All right, so for the endless trade tomorrow morning, we've got to come in here and we've got to make a final decision on what we're trading our confidence, fitness, vibration plate, and exercise machine for. Mm-hmm. And we've had some interesting offers this morning. Mm. We had the 12x12 room of free house painting.
1: That's, man.
0: Including materials and everything.
1: It's really good.
0: That's probably about a $350 value,
1: oh,
0: we think.
1: At least, yeah.
0: So we had that. We had, well, we had JoJo's hubby has an array of guitars and mandolins that we can choose from.
1: That's good, too.
0: And, yeah, those are awesome. Can't ever go wrong with a nice stringed instrument, you know? So those are always popular. Had an exercise bike. We've got a wheelchair with removable footrests. We've got some ammo here. I think it's 9mm.
1: Ammo, wow.
0: I don't know. I'm not sure how we can be in the business of the
2: See, this is why we would end up in prison. We,
0: I know, right?
2: We have this innocent endless trade, and now we're doing
0: and we're moving ammo.
2: I don't know the
0: now.
2: Rules. Yeah.
0: Yeah, I don't really either. I'm not
1: in
0: sure.
1: Prison,
0: we don't
1: need to
0: look
1: into
0: that.
1: Either.
0: Well, yeah, I don't know prison rules. I'm just saying. Yeah. I mean, I just know one.
1: Rules.
0: I just know one important one, but and then the exercise bike. Okay, I mentioned that. So that's stuff we got to pick from. So you know the things, and I like putting it ultimately in your hands. Katie, okay. Joe, and I can make suggestions of where we think we ought to go with it. But you're the Facebook Marketplace expert, so I trust you to make a sound decision tomorrow morning.
1: Okay.
0: So you get the whole day to think about it, all right?
1: Think about it, and I will run with it.
0: Okay, all right.
1: Come on, if anybody else, you got about another 10, 15 minutes.
0: Now,
1: Come
0: I'm not
1: on.
0: Locking you in here for anything, but at this point, what do you think your top three might be? And it could change. It could change.
1: Right now, I'm looking at the painting one. I'm looking at the guitars. And this, I think there was another one that Jeremy sent. Yeah, the wakeboard.
0: Oh, the wakeboard. I forgot to mention that. Yeah, that one just came in here. Okay, that was okay.
1: So right now, those three kind of really... Yeah, because I have a whole system in my head, and it's hard to explain.
0: Okay, well, I was about to say, you have a way with words.
1: Yeah.
0: Okay, but you've got that top three. Okay, that's good. All right, well, think about
1: it. I just need to
0: get
1: on the highway of my brain, and then I'll exit off, and I'll have one ready.
0: I think that one might still be under construction, so I'm not sure.
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0: So noon today, we'll have that for you. And then JT will have the final word of the day at 5 o'clock this afternoon. And this goes through the 29th, through Friday the 29th. So get the three keywords each day. The more the words you get and text back to us, the more times you'll, you know, the more entries you'll have in the drawing. So that is how you give yourself the best shot. Hey, did you ever play, when you were a kid, do you remember playing hacky sack?
1: Yeah, yeah.
0: Did you have one of those? Yeah,
1: yeah. I know. Yeah, I remember. I didn't play it a lot, but I know. I mean, it was the big thing.
0: It was a big deal, wasn't it?
1: Yeah.
0: Mostly, like in the 90s, it was really a big deal, and people used to play that quite a bit. Then it kind of went away. Everybody got on their phones and got too busy to do things like hacky sack. But apparently, it's coming back.
1: Made a comeback, huh?
0: Okay. Yeah. It's they say it's, you know, it's social without being intense and athletic without being athletic. You just got to be able to do a couple things, you know. You
1: okay.
0: Be able to kick your foot up, you know.
1: And yeah.
0: Have some a little bit of foot-eye coordination. I guess.
1: Remember, man, that thing was pretty hard. I mean, you trying to kick that thing around, and then you know some people let it stay on their leg, on their thigh, you know.
0: Yeah, it's they say that you know for a generation that's burnt out on the hustle culture and hyper-competitive everything, that hacky sack has an appeal to them because you can just kind of sit around and play with your friends and just talk and hang out, you know, low stress, low pressure, and it doesn't involve a phone, you know, which that's crazy because everything involves a phone these days, it seems like.
1: Right.
0: You can't hardly, you know, function without it, right? So, yeah, hacky sack. You might still have one around. I don't know whatever happened to mine.
1: I don't know what happened to mine either.
0: It's one of those things that's small enough to where I don't remember consciously going, well, I don't need this anymore.
1: Right.
0: And get rid of it. I feel like I probably still have it somewhere. But it's just packed away in a box or something because I don't think I would have gotten rid of it because it wasn't so big that you couldn't hang on to it and have it.
1: No, yeah, it was zipped up.
0: But it was small enough to where you could put it somewhere and never find it again. Mm-hmm. So I don't know. I'd like to find the vintage hacky sack. I don't know. I thought that's fun. Everything old is new again, you know?

0: I Can't Love You Anymore. Ella Langley, Morgan Wallen. And how cool is it that they've got that song now, and you could be in Philadelphia August 1st to see them both. What a concert that's going to be.
1: What a good one, yeah.
0: Hotel, airfare, so you and your best friend or spouse or whoever, you know, maybe take you a road trip with one of your kids, but go have fun in Philadelphia. And we got the keywords, three each day, and you text those back to us here to the studio, and you'll be in the running for the final drawing, which the last day to qualify is going to be Friday, May 29th. But Monday through Friday between then, 8, noon, 5. Get the keywords and text them back in to us, and we'll see who wins. All right, coming up tomorrow, back for some Friday fun.
1: Yep.
0: Friday, we got Friday morning playlist. We'll have some new songs to play for you.
1: We're going
0: to
1: explode the playlist.
0: We're going to explode the play, pulverize the playlist.
1: Yeah, pulverize it.
0: What we call that. We do that. I mean, I guess we could explode it if you want. I mean,
1: that'd be more fun.
0: Is that really a proper use of the term explode?
1: No.
0: Can you explode it? I don't know if that's the proper use of that. You can do something to cause something to explode, but can you explode it, or do you just blow it up?
1: Oh, yeah.
0: I wonder. I don't know. I never thought about that before.
1: Me neither.
0: Can use it in that way. We'll figure that out.
1: That's a question for another day. For tomorrow, yeah.
0: Okay. Also, tomorrow, the final selection for this week's Endless Trade.
1: Yep.
0: Now, in somebody, who was it? Who was it here? I can't remember who it was. JT, I don't have it in front of me now, but had said that if we trade for the painting, that would end the endless trade.
1: No.
0: Because I think they're just thinking because it's not an object.
1: Right.
0: But we thought through that, and it wouldn't, because if we traded this exercise thing for that, then the transfer would be Troy would get this thing.
1: Yeah.
0: The painting of a room would go to the person that traded us, you know. That would go to Troy, right?
1: Yeah.
0: Wait a minute. Then would Troy... Maybe I see what he's saying, because Troy's the one that has to do the...
1: It's basically a service. Don't overthink this.
0: I love it. You're telling me not to overthink. Thank you. I get it. You're right.
1: I'm just saying, like, Troy would get this.
0: He'll get the exercise thing.
1: Yeah, and he traded a service to somebody, and that service then would be traded. Someone would trade for
0: next
1: that service.
0: Next week, we would be trading a room of painting to somebody.
1: Yes.
0: So we would possess the rights to the painting.
1: Yes. Yes.
0: And if they said, hey, I'll give you a tennis racket for that.
1: For that. That's
0: exactly
1: right.
0: And we now have a tennis racket.
1: Yes.
0: And they get their room painted.
1: That would be correct.
0: So then we would trade the tennis racket the following week.
1: Yes.
0: As an example.
1: That's
0: why the trade could go on.
1: Yes. It's just a service being traded.
0: All right.
1: Yes.
0: No, I started stressing out about that a little bit, thinking, oh, gosh, was that right? I had to really think that one through.
1: Yeah, okay, it's just like the two-hour
0: Harley ride.
1: Harley ride.
0: Same thing. Somebody's still trading us something for, they would have to get it. Okay. Whew. Thank you for helping me think that through.
1: You're welcome.
0: Things I never thought I'd say. All right, but final decision on the endless trade.
1: Yep.
0: We'll announce that tomorrow morning, see what we'll be trading off next week.
1: Jeff Mudflap and the Gang featuring Jeff.
0: And Mudflap. And Katie Jo, who had to get to her day job a little early. That happens from time to time. You know, when you got a real job, you got to go do a lot of money and stuff. You leave the people like us behind to go do that. And
1: you got to make a living.
0: That's right. But now the gang that checked in this morning, it was a good showing today. Thank you, everybody. Kenneth, Tammy the runner. Also had Ricky and Sylvia, Pappy the PO. Let's see, David, Troy the painter, Gary, Butch, Milkman, Jamie, Banker Bob. Don, Kathy, Kokomo, Joe, and Junior, Connor, also Colorado, Karen, Chris, Barnaby, Derek W., Shallow Water Someone, Chino, Chris, Jessica from Brownfield, how about Big Mark, Maintenance Mondo, Lovey, Keeley, Big Dave, Kaylin, Tony L., Tangy, Whiskey Jesse, who brought us breakfast this morning, had those pancakes, and man, I got a sugar coma, I crashed. those were delicious, though. William was here, also Kimberly, Debbie, Garrett, Mama Q, Kelly, Marshall, JoJo, Chad, Gina, Mike, and Teresa. Got old man Steven, also Tina, John and son James, Jeremy Smith was here, Santa Mark, JoJo's hubby, James, Angie A, Allison, Elaine, Seminole, Travis, Taz the Trucker, Lindsay, Jama, Peggy, Susan, JR, Kyle, and Shane. Man, right out of somewhere.
1: Man, I know.
0: All right. That was a long list this morning. Thanks for being here, everybody. And don't forget about your next keyword for Ella and Morgan. That's coming up at noon. Kanaya is in next to get you all settled in to another work day.
2: Wake up.
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1: I feel like the more you talk this morning, the more I feel like I'm starting to sound like you this morning. Willie, Johnny, you know, whatever. Just, you know, the chase the little people. You know, those hairy people. They were there, and they had those sticks with light-up sticks that they were doing things that made noise. 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
2: nah.
1: You're pulling me into your orbit of that, and I really want to get out. 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
0: So. Jeff Mudflap and the Gang. It might get better.
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1: 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It hasn't gone unnoticed. And we'd also like to thank all the students who noticed the above and beyond efforts of their teachers and for nominating them to be recognized.
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The last time I was there, I went and saw Clue, and it's now one of my favorites. 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

0: The party of the summer is hitting Lubbock. Luke Bryan's Word on the Street Tour, June 12th. 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
1: I have trouble with, like, man and man.
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1: But I think I figured it out. I think the it's men and man. I think yes. I can do it.
2: But do you know which one's which?
1: 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I'm going to say it really quick.
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3: 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A is the first number in the alphabet, and A, there's only one man. There's just a man. You're only thinking about one. That's not going to stick. Look at it flying around. He's trying to catch it. He's trying.
4: Good morning. Good morning. Good morning.
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96.3, maybe a little fib is okay there. Zach Top there for you. Dave in on this Thursday. Hope it's going to be a good one for you. On the way, got some Jordan Davis, Toby Keith. This one from a guy you might be hearing from pretty soon, Luke Bryan on Triple L.

What a year she is having so far, right? Ella Langley for you, 96.3, if you want to see her and Morgan Wallen in Philly. Here's the keyword that could help get you there if you missed it at the top of the hour. It was dance. D-A-N-C-E.

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96.3 KLLL. Well, according to a new survey, a lot of us are stuck in a serious fun drought. Nearly half of us say our lives just aren't fun right now. We can't even remember the last time that we had a full day off to enjoy ourselves. On average, people say they need about 17 extra hours a week to actually make room for fun. How about you? You having fun or not?

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It's the Philly Freedom Flyaway. 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Already gave you the noon one. Another keyword heading your way at 5 o'clock this afternoon. 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

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Just trying to stay cool on this very hot Thursday afternoon. 96.3 KLLL. Today's high 96, then around 100 tomorrow and Saturday.

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9: 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It's a simple but meaningful phrase that educators just don't hear often enough. 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It hasn't gone unnoticed. And we'd also like to thank all the students who noticed the above and beyond efforts of their teachers and for nominating them to be recognized.
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It's 96.3 KLLL. 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

0: Here's what you missed on Jeff Mudflap and the gang.
1: I feel like the more you talk this morning, the more I feel like I'm starting to sound like you this morning.
2: Willie, Johnny, you know, whatever. 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You know, those hairy people. 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
1: nah. 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I desperately want to leave.
0: So. Jeff Mudflap and the game. It might get better.
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It's JT. You might think it's impossible to get sick of something as delicious as a cheesesteak, but we're going to put that to the test because we want to send you to Philadelphia to see Morgan Wallen and Ella Langley. It's the Philly Freedom Flyaway from KLLL and Grime Scene Car Wash. 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

Triple L. We got a lot of folks out there about to make a pretty penny just for standing around. We got some Alan Jackson fans looking to pay people hundreds of dollars to stand in line for them so they get a good spot at Alan Jackson's upcoming final concert. What are you willing to pay someone good money to do for you? Hit me up, 806-900-9630.

0: The party of the summer is hitting Lubbock. 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

0: 96.3 KLLL, it's JT. People are paying folks hundreds of dollars to stand in line for them to get a good spot at Alan Jackson's upcoming final concert. What's something you don't mind paying someone top dollar to do for you?
1: For me, it's all about paying for top-notch home repairs, whether it's fixing the roof or upgrading the kitchen. Having someone skilled makes all the difference.
0: Oh, yeah. Don't forget about plumbing. You never want to go cheap when you need a plumber.

0: on? It's JT on 96.3 KLLL. People are shelling out big money to have someone stand in line for them at Alan Jackson's final concert. So what's something you would gladly pay someone to do for you?
1: Honestly, I don't mind spending a lot on a great travel agent. Planning a big trip can be overwhelming, and having someone who knows the ins and outs makes it so much smoother.
0: Yeah, I've heard that's a really good idea if you're into cruise.

0: Here's what you missed on Jeff Mudflap and the Gang.
1: I have trouble with, like, man and man.
2: Yes, you do.
1: But I think I figured it out. I think the it's men and man. I think yes. I can do it.
3: But do you know which one's which?
1: No, I have no clue. I'm going to say it really quick.
3: Okay.
1: Look at those men. See, you didn't even notice,
3: but
1: did you?
3: With that time, you really said men.
1: I did?
3: You said men.
4: I feel like you need to just think about man. A is the first number in the alphabet, and A, there's only one man. There's just a man. You're only thinking about one. That's not going to stick. Look at it flying around. He's trying to catch it. He's trying.
5: Good morning. Good morning. Good morning.
0: Be part of the gang this morning. 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

0: 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It's JT on 96.3 KLLL. If you had the cash, would you pay someone to wait in line for you? People are doing it for Alan Jackson's final concert. What will you pay someone a lot of money to do for you?
1: I happily pay top dollar for a great hairstylist. They make me feel like $1 million.
0: Yeah, I don't mind paying a lot of money for my haircuts, mostly because, well, getting old. I don't know how much longer I'll need them.

0: KLLL, JT here. This is kind of crazy. People are hiring human placeholders, people to stand in line for them at Alan Jackson's final concert. What would you pay someone good money to do for you?
1: I would happily pay a lot for a talented wedding planner. When it comes to such a special day, having someone who can handle all the details and make everything perfect is worth it.
0: Yeah, not only someone who can handle all the details, you forgot to mention the stress.

0: All right. Hey, it's JT on 96.3 KLLL. Imagine seeing this on your job resume. Stands in line for people at Alan Jackson's final concert. Yeah, people are getting paid to do that. What's something you don't mind paying someone to do for you?
1: I gladly spend big bucks on a personal trainer who keeps me motivated and in shape.
0: Well, you know what they say, round is a shape too. If that's what you're going for, I'll take your money. I can help you out with that.

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0: Hey, it's JT on KLLL. Alan Jackson fans are hiring people to camp out in line for them so they can get a good spot at his final concert. What's something you don't mind opening up your wallet for, paying someone to do for you?
1: I'll gladly pay top dollar for someone to clean my house.
0: I am right there with you, especially after hosting a big gathering like Thanksgiving.

0: KLLL. Hello, my name is JT. People are literally paying people to stand in line for them to get a good spot at Alan Jackson's final concert. What's something you don't mind paying somebody else to do for you?
1: You know, I don't mind paying a lot for a good dog trainer. 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
0: Yeah, I'm always so jealous of those smart dogs. I'm pretty sure the only words my dogs know are treat, walk, and dinner. Why?

Ella Langley concert clips on your phone, or you could see her live with Morgan Wallen in Philadelphia. It's JT on KLLL. We teamed up with Grime Scene Car Wash for the Philly Freedom Flyaway. Your chance to see him in Philly's coming up at 5.

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It's JT on KLLL. We have your chance to win that trip to Philadelphia to see Morgan Wallen and Ella Langley coming up in 10 minutes. It's the Philly Freedom Flyaway with Grime Scene Car Wash and KLLL.

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0: Mikey, Triple L, it's JT. Talk about a low-effort way to make a whole lot of money, but definitely kind of boring. People are paying others to stand in line for them so they can get a good spot at Alan Jackson's upcoming final concert. What service do you not mind spending top dollar for?
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0: Yeah, you know what they say, sometimes you got to spend money to make money.

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It's JT with the Philly Freedom Flyaway from Grime Scene Car Wash and KLLL. 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You can win a trip to Philadelphia to see Ella Langley and this guy right here, Morgan Wallen.

0: The party of the summer is hitting Lubbock. Luke Bryan's Word on the Street Tour, June 12th. 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

0: Hi, KLLL. It's JT. Pretty nice payday right here. People are getting paid hundreds of dollars to stand in line so folks can get a good spot at Alan Jackson's upcoming final concert. Is there a service you don't mind paying someone top dollar to do for you?
1: You know, I don't mind paying a lot for someone to handle my taxes. It's worth every penny to avoid the headache and make sure everything's done right.
0: Oh, yeah. I don't mind paying someone to do anything that involves math.

Ella Langley on KLLL. It's JT. Speaking to Ella, if the boss kept you at work a couple of minutes late today and you missed the 5 o'clock keyword, I'll give it to you one more time. Let's get you in the running for that trip to see Ella and Morgan Wallen in Philadelphia. Text the word country, C-O-U-N-T-R-Y, to 806-900-9630. Good luck. Your next chance to win is coming up tomorrow morning at 8 a.m. on KLLL.

0: on Jeff Mudflap and the Gang.
1: I feel like the more you talk this morning, the more I feel like I'm starting to sound like you this morning. Willie, John, you know, whatever. Just, you know, the Chase the Little People. You know, those hairy people. They were there, and they had those sticks with light-up sticks that they were doing things that made noise. And
2: nah.
1: You're pulling me into your orbit of that, and I really want to get out. I desperately want to leave.
0: So. Jeff Mudflap and the Gang. It might get better.
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0: we doing? 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Imagine being a professional at standing in line. There's people getting paid to stand in line for others at Alan Jackson's upcoming final concert so they can get a good spot. What service do you pay people to do for you?
1: I don't mind shelling out for a professional landscaper. 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It's like a slice of paradise right outside my door.

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0: KLLL, what's up? It's JT. Man, this is crazy. People are paying top dollar to have others wait in line for them to get a good spot at Alan Jackson's upcoming final concert. What do you not mind paying others top dollar to do for you?
1: I don't mind spending a lot on a talented tattoo artist. It's a permanent piece of art on my body, so I want it done right by someone who truly knows their craft.
0: Yeah, otherwise you gotta get the cheese grater out.
2: I don't know if you were looking at me or not. You probably smile like that all the time. I don't mean to bother

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0: 96.3 KHLL. My name is JT. We're talking about the services you don't mind shelling out top dollar for. We got fans paying others hundreds of dollars to stand in line for them to get a good spot at Alan Jackson's final concert. What you got for me, man?
1: I happily pay a lot for a great babysitter. 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

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She said.

0: Triple L, it's JT. We got people out here making a pretty penny, standing in line for others so they can get a good spot at Alan Jackson's final concert. Pretty good gig. What do you not mind paying people top dollar to do for you?
1: Investing in a personal chef for special occasions is something I don't mind spending on.
0: I think a lot of athletes say that's one of the first things they invest their money in is a private chef. Oh, that would be a dream come true.
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0: KLLL, it's JT. What's something you don't mind paying someone a lot of money to do for you? It's a lot of Alan Jackson fans paying people a lot of money to stand in line for them so they can get a good spot at his final concert. All right, man, you're up.
1: Investing in a talented interior designer is worth every penny.
0: Yeah, if I did that as a bachelor, maybe I wouldn't be single for as long as I was. My place was covered in sports memorabilia and action figures. 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

Ellis right there, Hardy, Tim McGraw, Eric Church, and of course Morgan Wallen on KLLL. And of course, we have your next chance to win that trip to see Morgan Wallen alongside Ella Langley in Philadelphia coming up tomorrow morning at 8 a.m. It's JT. I got to get out of here. Got to get home to kiss my wife and my dogs. Hope you have a great night. Talk to you tomorrow afternoon at 3.